If you had one shot, one opportunity to seize everything you ever wanted in one moment, would you capture it?

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I'm sending pic after picture, I'ma get you fired. I know.

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I'll make it feel like a vacate. Turn the bed into an ocean. We don't need nobody, I just need your body. Nothing but sheets in between us. Ain't no getting off early.